0: Didi Disco Retro.
1: You know, I was wondering, you know, if you could keep on, because the force, it's got a lot of power, and it makes me feel like it makes me feel like

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Gotta stop playing this game. Never gonna be the same. This is just what I became. Bitches be screaming out my name. Gotta stop playing this game. Never gonna be the same. This is just what I became. Bitches be screaming out my name. Gotta stop playing this game. Never gonna be the same. This is just what I became. Bitches be screaming out my name. Gotta stop playing this game.

This is just what I've been doing. Dreaming of a name. Gotta stop playing this game. Never gonna be the same. This is just what I've been doing. Dreaming of a name. Gotta stop playing this game. Never gonna be the same. This is just what I've been doing. Dreaming of a name.

They're only to hide my guilt and shame. I forgive you, now I ask the same of you. While we were apart, I was human too.

You might know of the original sin. You might know how to be with fire.